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0: Eddie Money, take me home tonight on Happy Radio 92.5. This sounds like a blast. Coming up Thursday night, it's Maj and Margs. Yes, Maj and Margs benefiting the Crisis Center. It's actually an evening of mahjong, margaritas, delicious food, and fun. It's going to be happening at Los Cucos in Bay City. 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

0: 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John Waite, missing you. Texas Parks and Wildlife hosting a hunter education course at the El Campo High School. This one's going to be Saturday from 1 until 7. Now, to complete the course, you must be 9 years old or older. And you can get the registration link right on our community events page at KKHA925.com.
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4: Here is a U.S. news update. Together with sports and business news, an arson arrest has been made in connection with the largest of three wildfires burning near Spokane, Washington, which have forced 60,000 people from their homes. The suspect, Aaron Farinacci, was allegedly seen kneeling near grass at the site and was later found with matches and a lighter, according to the Spokane County Sheriff. More than 700 homes have been destroyed, with families returning to find their properties reduced to ash and rubble. State officials declared an emergency as the fires have scorched over 250,000 acres. Brock Lesnar, the 10-time World Wrestling Entertainment champion, has officially retired from the sport. The announcement marks the end of a legendary career that spanned over two decades, during which he also achieved success in mixed martial arts. His powerful presence and championship victories have cemented his status as one of the most dominant figures in professional wrestling history. Wall Street opened the new month with a powerful rally, with the Dow Jones Industrial Average and the S&P 500 both reaching all-time intraday highs. The surge was fueled by strong performances from mega-cap technology companies, driving the Nasdaq within 2% of its record close. Oil prices also fell sharply, as Treasury Secretary Bessent indicated a deal to open the Strait of Hormuz may be close. Investors are watching these developments closely as the market continues its upward momentum.

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0: Happy Radio 92.5. Don't speak from No Doubt. Yes, I must speak, though, because I'm on Happy Radio. And Emma's Nursery, hosting their first of what they say many creative workshops. Coming up Friday, you can join them for an evening of flowers, tea, delicious treats, and creativity. It's $65 per person, and seats are limited.
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0: 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Is this good or bad for us? At the Texas Association of Business, we say it's good. Yes, there are growing pains with construction, but data centers generate millions in property taxes, which have the potential to lower the tax burden on homeowners. Our kids are big winners from data centers, too. 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Data centers really can be a good neighbor. 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

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The Jackson County Chamber, located at 116 West Cypress Street in Edna.

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0: Happy Radio 92.5. Naked Eyes, always something there to remind me. And Riverside Park has their Fishing 101 coming up this Saturday at Riverside Park. So if you are interested in learning all the basics about fishing, meet at the Tejas Pavilion at 10 a.m.
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Michael Jackson on Happy Radio 92.5. Thanks so much for hanging. I'm Craiger. You make it a great Wednesday. I'll catch up with you tomorrow night at 6. I'll leave you with Chicago. You're the inspiration. Have a great night.

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3: Here is a U.S. news update, together with sports and business news. An armed man was arrested near President Trump's golf course in California just before he was due to host a fundraising dinner at the coastal venue. Authorities took the individual into custody without incident. Separately, the suspect accused of starting devastating wildfires in Washington state has been linked to two previous blazes. 37-year-old Aaron Farinacci was spotted near the latest fire and found with matches and a lighter. More than 700 homes have been destroyed in the region, with thousands of residents evacuated as emergency crews continue to battle the massive flames. Tarek Skubal recorded 6 strikeouts in his debut for the Los Angeles Dodgers, but it was not enough as he took the loss. Meanwhile, George Lombard Jr. hit a home run for the New York Yankees in his Major League Baseball debut. In other news, the Chicago Bears have given their right tackle a historic contract extension, and the Atlanta Falcons' Walker is feared to have a torn anterior cruciate ligament. Wall Street opened August with a powerful rally, pushing both the Dow Jones and the S&P 500 to record intraday highs. The surge comes as Treasury Secretary Bessent indicated a deal to close the Strait of Hormuz is near, sending oil prices lower. Futures also climbed, with the Dow futures rising over 700 points. Investors remain optimistic, with one strategist noting the great secular bull market remains intact. However, McDonald's reported a slowdown in United States sales, stating its recent value meal promotion fell short of expectations.
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4: 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At the Texas Association of Business, we say it's good. 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
4: Here is a U.S. news update, together with sports and business news. Authorities in California arrested an armed man near President Trump's coastal golf course shortly before a fundraising dinner was scheduled to take place there. The suspect was taken into custody without incident, and no injuries were reported. The president was due to host the event at the venue, which is situated along the coastline. Law enforcement has not yet released further details regarding the circumstances of the arrest or the identity of the individual involved. The incident occurred ahead of the planned gathering, prompting heightened security measures in the area. A massive fire has forced the evacuation of hundreds of residents from a shopping complex in the northern suburbs, with firefighters battling through the night to contain the blaze. Authorities have confirmed no injuries, but several businesses have been severely damaged. An investigation into the cause is currently underway. Wall Street opened August with a powerful rally, driving the Dow Jones and Standard & Poor's 500 to record intraday highs. Market optimism was fueled by falling oil prices after Treasury Secretary Bessent signaled a potential deal regarding the Strait of Hormuz. The technology sector led the charge, with Palantir shares surging 15% following blowout earnings and strong artificial intelligence demand. Investors are also weighing comments from Larry Kudlow, who stated the American economy is booming and sending a powerful message to the world.
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7: Here is a U.S. news update, together with sports and business news. The Washington State wildfires continue to devastate communities, with an arson suspect now in custody. Officials say 37-year-old Aaron Farinacci was spotted near the latest blaze and was found with matches and a lighter. Authorities confirm he has been linked to two other fires. More than 700 homes have been destroyed in the Spokane area, forcing thousands to evacuate. Residents returning to the scene have found their properties reduced to ash and rubble. The suspect faces charges of first-degree arson. Meanwhile, an emergency declaration remains in effect for the region as crews battle the flames. Top FIFA executives have broken ranks with President Gianni Infantino over his controversial plan to sell off World Cup rights. Several high-ranking officials have publicly distanced themselves from the proposal, which has faced widespread criticism for failing to consider its impact.

0: impact on women's football, UEFA has also threatened legal action against Infantino, raising serious questions about his future leadership and whether he can retain the presidency amid growing opposition. The dispute threatens to destabilize football's governing body during a critical period. U.S. stock futures are pointing higher after Treasury Secretary Scott Bessent signaled the potential deal to secure the Strait of Hormuz. Dow Jones futures surged more than 700 points, with S&P 500 and NASDAQ futures also posting gains. This optimism follows a strong start to August, where the Dow and S&P 500 hit record intraday highs. Falling oil prices and renewed artificial intelligence optimism are fueling investor confidence. Strategist Stephen Auth maintains that the great secular bull market remains intact, while Larry Kudlow describes the American economy as booming and sending a powerful message.
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4: 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I'm J.P. Bazette with this morning's local news. El Campo parents should expect a different arrival and dismissal setup at Hutchins Elementary this year because construction is still underway. Second and third graders will keep the same route from last spring, but first graders and siblings in mixed grades will use a separate lane, and Avenue I will be closed southbound during morning drop-off and afternoon pickup to improve safety. Principal Patrick Burton says the changes are needed because two traffic lanes caused problems last year, and students now have to use smaller fenced play areas while a new school wing, offices, and gym are built. And El Campo residents could see higher bills next year even if the city keeps its tax rate near the current level, because rising home values, worker pay increases, insurance, and utility repairs are all pushing costs up. City leaders say they're still waiting on final appraisal numbers and contract details, but the plan discussed for next Monday includes a possible property tax rate near 49.144 cents per $100 of value, higher water and sewer charges, a small road fee increase, and a new trash contract that could cost more once it's finalized.
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4: 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Beginning at 9 is the Senior Citizen Center Movie Day in Edna. At 10:30 is the Bay City Parks and Recreation Walk with Ease event at Latoa Park. At 11 is the Sweeney Community Library Preschool Storytime. Starting at 1:30 is the Bay City Parks and Recreation Seated Tai Chi at the USO Service Building in Bay City. At 5 is Saks Fifth Avenue Adult Creative Journaling Class in Palacios. Beginning at 6, Caney Creek Church in Wharton will be having a movie night premiering Facing the Giants. On Thursday, Vibrance Health will be hosting a Let's Grow Healthy Together event at the Bay City Public Library from 10 to 11 and then the Wharton County Library from 2 to 3. Beginning at 6 is the weekly Celebrate Recovery meeting at the Bay City Methodist Church and a similar event in Edna at 6:30 at the Jackson County Hospital Activity Room. On Friday at 10:30 is the Bay City Parks and Recreation Walk with Ease event at Latoa Park. Starting at 6, Emma's Nursery in Bay City is hosting a flower arrangement workshop and tea time. Our thanks again to Snappers for bringing us the community calendar this hour. For the full listing of events, visit radiolinks.info and click on the community calendar link.
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4: The news this hour has been brought to you by United Ag General Store, offering you a wide selection of home, farm, and ranch needs located in El Campo, Eagle Lake, Edna, Denevang, and Bay City. Here is a U.S. news update, together with sports and business news. An armed man was arrested near President Donald Trump's golf course in California, shortly before he was due to host a fundraising dinner at the coastal venue. Authorities have not disclosed the man's identity or the specific charges he faces. The arrest comes amid heightened security measures ahead of the president's visit. This incident is part of a series of security-related events surrounding presidential appearances, and officials are urging the public to remain vigilant. The president's scheduled event proceeded following the arrest. No further details have been released at this time. Tarek Skubal delivered a strong performance in his Los Angeles Dodgers debut, though the team ultimately fell short in defeat. The left-handed pitcher was described as plenty good despite the loss, showcasing his talent on the mound in his first appearance with his new club. Skubal's outing provided a promising sign for the Dodgers as they look to solidify their rotation down the stretch. U.S. stock futures climbed Wednesday as Treasury Secretary Scott Bessent indicated a deal to secure the Strait of Hormuz is close. Dow Jones Industrial Average futures gained roughly 700 points, while S&P 500 and NASDAQ futures also traded higher. The move follows a strong start to August, with the Dow and S&P 500 hitting record intraday highs on Tuesday. Investors remain optimistic about artificial intelligence, with technology stocks leading the rally. Falling oil prices have also supported market sentiment, amid hopes for increased global supply. Our thanks again to United Ag for bringing us the news this hour.
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4: 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Good morning, I'm J.P. Bazette with your local news. On Sunday evening, a suspect named Augustin Garcia crashed his silver truck directly through the front of DJ Construction and Dirtwork on Baker Road in Needville, destroying fences and building walls before backing out and speeding away. The business owner courageously chased the fleeing truck down Highway 36 and used his own vehicle to block Garcia in a construction zone on School Street, allowing officers to pull the non-compliant driver from the passenger side and arrest him for a second drunk driving offense and evading arrest. And Bay City is sitting on a strong financial cushion after wrapping up a profitable third quarter. Over the first 9 months of the fiscal year, the city brought in $15.87 million in general fund revenue against $13.95 million in expenditures, generating a solid $1.93 million surplus. Driven by steady sales tax growth and early property tax payments, Bay City's reserve balance climbed to nearly $7.79 million, easily beating the city's mandatory minimum threshold by more than $1.18 million. From the Bay and Beyond Newsroom, I'm JP. Our thanks again to Ward Real Estate for bringing you the local news this hour.
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4: 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Beginning at 9 is the Senior Citizen Center Movie Day in Edna. At 10:30 is the Bay City Parks and Recreation Walk with Ease event at Latoa Park. At 11 is the Sweeney Community Library Preschool Storytime. Starting at 1:30 is the Bay City Parks and Recreation Seated Tai Chi at the USO Service Building in Bay City. At 5 is Saks Fifth Avenue Adult Creative Journaling Class in Palacios. Beginning at 6, Caney Creek Church in Wharton will be having a movie night premiering, Facing the Giants. On Thursday, Vibrance Health will be hosting a Let's Grow Healthy Together event at the Bay City Public Library from 10 to 11, and then the Wharton County Library from 2 to 3. Beginning at 6 is the weekly Celebrate Recovery meeting at the Bay City Methodist Church, and a similar event in Edna at 6:30 at the Jackson County Hospital Activity Room. On Friday at 10:30 is the Bay City Parks and Recreation Walk with Ease event at Latoa Park. Starting at 6, Emma's Nursery in Bay City is hosting a flower arrangement workshop in tea time. Our thanks again to Snappers for bringing us the community calendar this hour. For the full listing of events, visit radiolinks.info and click on the community calendar link.
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1: Here is a U.S. news update. Together with sports and business news, authorities in California have arrested an armed individual near a coastal golf course shortly before President Donald Trump was scheduled to attend a fundraising dinner at the location. The suspect was taken into custody without incident, and the nature of the weapon has not been disclosed. Law enforcement has not released further details regarding a possible motive or any connection to the president's visit. The event proceeded as planned following the arrest. The Chicago Bears have signed right tackle to a historic contract extension, according to league sources. The deal makes him the highest-paid player at his position in franchise history. Financial terms were not immediately disclosed, but the agreement underscores the team's commitment to protecting their young quarterback. The extension comes as training camp continues, with Chicago aiming to solidify its offensive line ahead of the upcoming season. Wall Street markets rallied sharply, with the Dow Jones Industrial Average and the S&P 500 both reaching all-time intraday highs. The surge was fueled by falling oil prices and strong optimism surrounding artificial intelligence technology. Treasury Secretary Bessent indicated a deal to secure the Strait of Hormuz as close, helping to boost investor confidence. Megacap technology companies are driving the market's upward momentum, with the Nasdaq now less than 2% from its record closing high. Futures point to continued gains at the opening bell. Happy.

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2: 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But people want to know more about how a data center could affect the local aquifer and electricity rates. 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Cooling technologies utilized by data centers are constantly improving. 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
4: 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Good morning, I'm J.P. Bazette with your local news. On Sunday evening, a suspect named Augustin Garcia crashed his silver truck directly through the front of DJ Construction and Dirtwork on Baker Road in Meadville, destroying fences and building walls before backing out and speeding away. The business owner courageously chased the fleeing truck down Highway 36 and used his own vehicle to block Garcia in a construction zone on School Street, allowing officers to pull the non-compliant driver from the passenger side and arrest him for a second drunk driving offense and evading arrest. And Bay City is sitting on a strong financial cushion after wrapping up a profitable third quarter. Over the first 9 months of the fiscal year, the city brought in $15.87 million in general fund revenue against $13.95 million in expenditures, generating a solid $1.93 million surplus. Driven by steady sales tax growth and early property tax payments, Bay City's reserve balance climbed to nearly $7.79 million, easily beating the city's mandatory minimum threshold by more than $1.18 million. From the Bay and Beyond Newsroom, I'm JP. Our thanks again to Ward Real Estate for bringing you the local news this hour.
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2: 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Beginning at 9 is the Senior Citizen Center Movie Day in Edna. At 10:30 is the Bay City Parks and Recreation Walk with Ease event at Latoa Park. At 11 is the Sweeney Community Library Preschool Storytime. 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At 5 is Saks Fifth Avenue Adult Creative Journaling Class in Palacios. Beginning at 6, Caney Creek Church in Wharton will be having a movie night premiering, Facing the Giants. On Thursday, Vibrance Health will be hosting a Let's Grow Healthy Together event at the Bay City Public Library from 10 to 11, and then the Wharton County Library from 2 to 3. Beginning at 6 is the weekly Celebrate Recovery meeting at the Bay City Methodist Church, and a similar event in Edna at 6:30 at the Jackson County Hospital Activity Room. On Friday at 10:30 is the Bay City Parks and Recreation Walk with Ease event at Latoa Park. Starting at 6, Emma's Nursery in Bay City is hosting a flower arrangement workshop and tea time. Our thanks again to Snappers for bringing us the community calendar this hour. For the full listing of events, visit radiolinks.info and click on the community calendar link.
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4: The news this hour is brought to you by Transport Boats of Palacios, commercial and sportline fishing boats. Home of the soft dry ride since 1982, here is a U.S. news update, together with sports and business news. In Michigan, the Democratic primary for a crucial Senate seat is locked in a tight race. Left-wing outsider Abdul El-Sayed currently holds a narrow lead over establishment-backed Congresswoman Haley Stevens. The contest is attracting national attention, as the outcome could significantly influence the balance of power in the Senate. Both candidates are campaigning fiercely, with El-Sayed appealing to progressive voters, while Stevens emphasizes her legislative experience. The winner of this primary will face a challenging general election battle in a state considered pivotal for control of the upper chamber. Polls remain close, with votes still being counted. In his Los Angeles debut, pitcher Tarek Skubal delivered a strong performance despite the team's loss, with his manager declaring he was plenty good. The outing highlighted his resilience and skill on the mound. Elsewhere, the Chicago Bears have secured a historic contract extension for their right tackle, according to sources. Meanwhile, a New York Yankees rookie hit a home run in his major league debut, joining his brother in the record books. Police in the Capitol have issued an urgent appeal for public assistance after the disappearance of a local businessman was reported late Tuesday evening. The individual, last seen near the Central Market District, failed to return home, prompting a search operation. Authorities are urging anyone with information regarding his whereabouts to come forward immediately. The investigation remains ongoing, as officers work to piece together his movements. This is a developing situation. Our thanks again to Transport Boats for bringing us the news this hour.
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6: 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Good morning, I'm J.P. Bazette with your local news. On Sunday evening, a suspect named Augustin Garcia crashed his silver truck directly through the front of DJ Construction and Dirtwork on Baker Road in Needville, destroying fences and building walls before backing out and speeding away. The business owner courageously chased the fleeing truck down Highway 36 and used his own vehicle to block Garcia in a construction zone on School Street, allowing officers to pull the non-compliant driver from the passenger side and arrest him for a second drunk driving offense and evading arrest. And Bay City is sitting on a strong financial cushion after wrapping up a profitable third quarter. Over the first 9 months of the fiscal year, the city brought in $15.87 million in general fund revenue against $13.95 million in expenditures, generating a solid $1.93 million surplus. Driven by steady sales tax growth and early property tax payments, Bay City's reserve balance climbed to nearly $7.79 million, easily beating the city's mandatory minimum threshold by more than $1.18 million. From the Bay and Beyond Newsroom, I'm JP. Our thanks again to Ward Real Estate for bringing you the local news this hour.
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5: It's Allison here with a look at your 9:30 weather report. It's currently 87 in Edna, 86 in El Campo, 85 in Wharton and Bay City, and 86 in Palacios. Today's high is 94 with an overnight low of 78. Tomorrow, Thursday, is a high of 95 with an overnight low of 78, and we do have a slight chance of showers, mainly starting after 2 p.m., and then that chance of showers is going to continue over the weekend into Monday of next week. Friday is a high of 94 with an overnight low of 77. Saturday is also a high of 94 with an overnight low of 77. Sunday is a high of 93 with an overnight low of 78. Monday is a high of 93 with an overnight low of 79. And Tuesday is a high of 93. Moving on to our hurricane weatherboard, for the next 7 to 10 days we are in the clear. And on ERCOT side of things, we have plenty of power.
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4: 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On Wednesday at 8 a.m., the Veterans Meet and Greet Social Club will be meeting at Diamond S in Bay City. Beginning at 9 is the Senior Citizen Center Movie Day in Edna. At 10:30 is the Bay City Parks and Recreation Walk with Ease event at Latoa Park. At 11 is the Sweeney Community Library Preschool Storytime. Starting at 1:30 is the Bay City Parks and Recreation Seated Tai Chi at the USO Service Building in Bay City. At 5 is Saks Fifth Avenue Adult Creative Journaling Class in Palacios. Beginning at 6, Caney Creek Church in Wharton will be having a movie night premiering Facing the Giants. On Thursday, Vibrance Health will be hosting a Let's Grow Healthy Together event at the Bay City Public Library from 10 to 11 and then the Wharton County Library from 2 to 3. Beginning at 6 is the weekly Celebrate Recovery meeting at the Bay City Methodist Church and a similar event in Edna at 6:30 at the Jackson County Hospital Activity Room. On Friday at 10:30 is the Bay City Parks and Recreation Walk with Ease event at Latoa Park. Starting at 6, Emma's Nursery in Bay City is hosting a flower arrangement workshop in Tea Time. Our thanks again to Snappers for bringing us the community calendar this hour. For the full listing of events, visit radiolinks.info and click on the community calendar link.
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1: 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And I'm Ken Cocker here on 92.5 Happy Radio. Welcome aboard. Glad to have you for this Wednesday, middle of the day, middle of the week. We're getting you over the hump. We are going for the weekend. Going to tell you what the weather looks like and a little bit about what's coming up today. Just a little bit. 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

0: favorite songs from the 1980s. Amy Mann on lead vocals for the group Till Tuesday. Voices carry. She does a lot of solo shows these days, Amy does. And I'll tell you, she's one of those people that never ages. She looks exactly the same. Her hair is different. You had that spiky do back in the day. It's kind of long now. But other than that, looks about the same. It's 92.5 Happy Radio. I think I promised you an update on the weather, and we're going to get to that momentarily. So hang tight on Happy Radio.
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0: Gorilla, Huey Lewis in the news from a little over 40 years ago, 1985. This is 92.5 Happy Radio. The weather today, a lot of sun and a high about 95. Same tomorrow, high of 95. And then we're looking at a good shot at rain on Friday, high of 94. What are we looking at over the weekend? Right now, talking about partly sunny, only about a 30% chance of rain throughout the weekend. 94 and 93, the highs respectively. It is August after all, summertime, and this is 92.5 Happy Radio.
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And still to come, a look at music headlines. That'll be momentarily. And then later, milestones and memories and born on dates of the lates and greats for this day. Meantime, from the 80s, Mista is on 92.5 Happy Radio.

And Aerosmith recently retired, of course. Dude looks like a lady. I'm Ken Cocker on the cruise and glad to have you this Wednesday. 92.5 Happy Radio. While we had the opportunity, I thought we would go ahead and take a look at music headlines. Carly Simon going to release a brand new album coming out in less than 2 weeks on August 14th. Comes in waves. Recently, of course, she revealed that she has Parkinson's disease and also skin cancer. Universal Studios in Orlando are going to feature an Ozzy Osbourne-inspired Halloween season attraction this fall, if you're heading that way. Queen's video for the song Don't Stop Me Now has reached 1 billion views on YouTube, and Pink has released a video of a performance of The Dark Side of the Moon track called The Great Gig in the Sky. And there you have it, my friends, a look at the music headlines for today.

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0: 1987, Who's Bad? Title track from Michael Jackson's album here on 92.5 Happy Radio. Remember that movie Clueless? Alicia Silverstone starred as, what was the character's name? Cher Horowitz, I believe was her character's name. It came out about 31 years ago. And there's going to be a new version of that. It's going to be a TV series on Paramount Plus. Haven't said how many episodes. They're talking about six right now. And it's going to feature this lady who is 30 years down the road with her own teenage daughter. Clueless Part 2, I guess they're calling it. And hope to have it on the air early next year. Starts filming soon. This is 92.5 Happy Radio.
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0: night long in the great Lionel Richie's on 92.5 Happy Radio. Well, the Astros are battling it out for the American League West, and they got an afternoon game against Toronto coming up today. And then they're taking off on a West Coast swing. They'll play San Diego on Friday night. 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

0: I Go Again is Whitesnake. From 1982 on 92.5 Happy Radio, this is Ken Cocker. Born on dates of the lates and greats, we'll start with a fellow born in Wapakoneta, Ohio. Talking about the first man on the moon, Neil Armstrong, born this day in 1930. He died now about 14 years ago. How about Rick Derringer? He was born this day back in 1946, and he passed away last year, as you may recall. Samantha Sang, the Australian pop singer, 73 today. How about Maureen McCormick? Marsha, Marsha, Marsha on the Brady Bunch. She's 70. Tawny Kitaen, a beautiful lady from Bachelor Party, the Whitesnake video. She was in the second WKRP, born in 1961 and died about 5 years ago. And NBA player Anthony Edwards, the Ant-Man, is 25. There's a look at the born on dates of the lates and greats here. 92.5, Happy Radio.
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1987. And Rock and Roll Hall of Famer George Michael with Faith on 92.5. This Happy Radio. We'll get you an update on the weather here momentarily. I'm getting hungry. I don't know about you. Check out the Brown Bag Lunch and News as well in a bit. Here's Robert Palmer.

when this song came out in 1977, I thought a lot of it. I said, that's a really good philosophical song, but I was a very young man. As I've gotten older, it means more and more, because truly all we are is dust in the wind. And Kansas is on 92.5 Happy Radio.

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3: 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Here is a U.S. news update, together with sports and business news. In Michigan, the Democratic primary for a crucial Senate seat is locked in a tight race. Left-wing outsider Abdul El-Sayed currently holds a narrow lead over establishment-backed Congresswoman Haley Stevens. The contest is attracting national attention, as the outcome could significantly influence the balance of power in the Senate. Both candidates are campaigning fiercely, with El-Sayed appealing to progressive voters, while Stevens emphasizes her legislative experience. The winner of this primary will face a challenging general election battle in a state considered pivotal for control of the upper chamber. Polls remain close, with votes still being counted. In a significant financial development, the Live Golf League has secured fresh funding to ensure its survival, according to its chief executive officer. This announcement comes amid ongoing speculation about the circuit's long-term viability. The investment provides a crucial lifeline for the organization as it continues to navigate the competitive landscape of professional golf, securing its future operations and events for the upcoming season. US stock futures rallied on Wednesday, following comments from Treasury Secretary Scott Bessent that a deal to secure the Strait of Hormuz is close. The Dow Jones Industrial Average futures climbed by 699 points, while S&P 500 and NASDAQ 100 futures also posted gains. This optimism comes as falling oil prices and artificial intelligence enthusiasm continue to drive markets, with both the S&P 500 and the Dow recently reaching record intraday highs. Additionally, the private sector added only 44,000 jobs in July, falling short of expectations.

0: on the album Pocket Full of Kryptonite. Two Princes and Spin Doctors, 1991. And give me a second. We'll go inside the brown bag and let's see what I got lined up on 92.5 Happy Radio. And for today, hey, this looks pretty good. I haven't had this in a while. It's chicken nuggets along with some dipping sauce. Looks like it's Cool Ranch, which I'm looking forward to having here in just a little bit. And then I have a fruit cocktail to go with it and a chocolate chip cookie for dessert. Ice cold Diet Dr. Pepper, as usual, is the beverage of choice. And I hope your lunch is equally as great. We got music to munch by from Quiet Riot and Duran Duran coming right up here on Happy Radio. Don't go anywhere.
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0: originally released in 1973 to little acclaim, and then re-released around the bicentennial year, became a big hit for Aerosmith and Dream On. This Ken Cocker. It's 92.5 Happy Radio. The weather is going to be relatively stable here for the next little while. We'll get you a complete update here from the 92.5 Happy Radio Weather Center. And then after that, we're coming back with great music, including Huey Lewis in the News and The Starship.
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6: It's Allison here with a look at your 12:30 weather report. It's currently 93 in Edna, 92 in El Campo and Wharton, 91 in Bay City, and 90 in Palacios. Today's high is 94 with an overnight low of 78. Tomorrow, Thursday, is a high of 95 with an overnight low of 78. And we do have a slight chance of showers mainly after 2 p.m. Now, that chance of showers is going to continue over the weekend into Monday of next week. Friday and Saturday both have highs of 94 and overnight lows of 77. Sunday, Monday, and Tuesday all have highs of 93. Sunday's overnight low being 78, and Monday's being 79. Moving on to our hurricane weather board, for the next 7 to 10 days we are in the clear, and on ERCOT's side of things, we have plenty of power.
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0: yeah, I'm feeling good. Katrina and the Waves. 92.5 Happy Radio. Time for Milestones and Memories for this August the 5th. And it is middle of the day, middle of the week, a Wednesday. 1953, From Here to Eternity. Great movie starring Burt Lancaster and Frank Sinatra was released, won the Academy Award the next year. American Bandstand premiered on ABC in 1957. On this day, the Beatles released their album Revolver in 1966. 1974, Richard Nixon admitted he withheld information about the Watergate break-in. 1986, the U.S. Senate voted for the SDI, the Star Wars Project. In 1992, the Rodney King riots took place in Los Angeles. There's a look at the milestones and memories for today.
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Hopefully you had a great lunch hour. You're satiated, ready for the second half of the day. It's 1984 music, talk, and It's My Life on 92.5 Happy Radio. Another look at music headlines coming up for you next hour. Don't go anywhere.

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0: Jesse's Girl is Rick Springfield, 1981. Astros playing this afternoon against Toronto. Then they take off on a West Coast swing, starting with the Padres, and that'll be on Friday night as a battle for that American League West. It's 92.5 Happy Radio.
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0: Whisper from the album Make It Big in 1984. That is Wham. And it's 92.5 Happy Radio. I'm Ken Cocker. Thank you so much for being on hand. We do appreciate it. Hey, don't forget that coming up tomorrow, it's Maj and Margs benefiting the Crisis Center. It's an evening of a Mahjong, a margaritas, delicious food, and a whole lot of fun, all while supporting survivors and families in our community. It happens at Los Cucos, 6600 7th Street here in Bay City. 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

0: Centerfold is the Jay Giles Band. Their lead singer, Peter Wolf, put out his autobiography late last year. It's pretty good reading if you get a chance. That song's from 1981. And this is 92.5 Happy Radio. I'm Ken Cocker. I'm your midday guy every day from 10 to 4 o'clock. And while we had the opportunity, I thought, let's take a look-see and find out what the heck's going on as far as weather conditions are concerned over the course of the next few days. It's going to stay hot, but not excessively so. High today, 95, 95 tomorrow. Good chance of rain on Friday with 94. Over the weekend, going to be in the middle 90s. As you might expect for August, first weekend of August, 92.5. No, wait a minute. It's the second weekend of August. That's right, second weekend of August. 92.5 is Happy Radio.
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What a voice. 1989, Alana Miles. That's Black Velvet. I'm 92.5 Happy Radio. Joe Perry of Aerosmith remains active with the group The Hollywood Vampires. I'm Ken Cocker, but this group is retired now. Love in an Elevator. It is Aerosmith. 92.5 Happy.

great song from Steve Perry and Journey, 1981, 92.5 Happy Radio. I'm Ken Cockerboy. It sure is hard to believe this next lady has been gone more than 20 years. She died at the age of 52, but what a voice. Laura Branigan is on Happy Radio.

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0: Heaven is a Place on Earth. Belinda Carlisle. It's from 87. You're on 92.5 Happy Radio, and I'm Ken Cocker. Very much appreciate you could join us here as we ease on down the Wednesday highway, getting over the hump and heading for the weekend. While we had the chance, I thought we'd take a look-see at the music headlines for today, see if there's anything that piques your interest, including the Beatles releasing a brand-new massive box set of the 1965 album Rubber Soul that hit stores October 2nd. Pearl Jam bass player Jeff Ament is releasing a new 250-page photo book of his band. It's called Since Forever, comes out in September, and the longtime lyricist and collaborator with Elton John, Bernie Taupin, is coming out with his own solo album on October 23rd called The Sea Has No Mercy. And there you have it, my friends, a look at the music headlines today on Happy Radio.
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0: enjoy the silence, Depeche Mode from 1990, 92.5 Happy Radio. Well, a week from today, Reacher Season 4 begins, and you'll have the first three episodes drop on that day, then one a week all the way through September the 12th. And then on September the 12th, all eight episodes of the new series about his partner, Neely, are going to drop. So you're going to be doing a lot of streaming this month and next if you're a fan of Reacher. 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

0: on tour across the world. That's Joan Jett and the Blackhearts. This is Ken Cocker. Born on Dates of the Lates and Greats. Got them for you here. Starting in 1930 in Wapakoneta, Ohio, the first man on the moon was born, Neil Armstrong. He died about 14 years ago. Rick Derringer, born in 1945. Sadly, he passed away a couple of years ago now. Actually, no, not a couple of years. Last year. Samantha Sang, she had the big pop hit back in the 70s, Emotion, written by the Bee Gees. She's 73. Maureen McCormick is 70 from the Brady Bunch. She played Marcia. Tawny Kitaen from Bachelor Party, the Whitesnake video. She was in the new WKRP, born in 1961. Sadly, she died quite young 5 years ago. And NBA player Anthony Edwards, the Ant-Man's 25. There's a look at the Born on Dates of the Lates and Greats here on 92.5. Happy Radio.
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got about an hour to go, and I might have myself a red, red wine after my shift is done. That is UB40 from 1983, 92.5 Happy Radio. This is Ken Cocker. Well, I talked about this earlier, but it bears repeating. Clueless is coming back. Remember that movie with Alicia Silverstone starring as, what was her name, Cher Horowitz? And it came out in 1995, and the new television series will be on Paramount Plus. Picks it up about 30 years later. She has her own teenage daughter in the goings-on. I think there's going to be 6 episodes, at least that's what they're talking about. And due early next year, Paramount Plus, Clueless. And I don't know if it's called Clueless 2 or what, but it's the second version of Clueless coming up. 92.5, Happy Radio, and Van Morrison.

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4: 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Here is a U.S. news update, together with sports and business news. Abdul El Sayed, the son of Egyptian immigrants, has won the Democratic Senate primary in Michigan, setting up a high-stakes November contest. His victory sends tremors through the Democratic Party, testing the popularity of a left-wing candidate in a crucial swing state. If elected, El Sayed would become the first Muslim United States senator. His win over establishment-backed Congresswoman Haley Stevens signals a shift within the party as it gears up for a challenging election battle in a state that often decides national outcomes. A federal investigation has revealed allegations of witness tampering connected to the sports betting case involving NBA player Terry Rozier. The development adds a new layer of severity to the ongoing probe. This news comes amid a busy period in the sports world, with the Major League Baseball trade deadline concluded and teams like the Atlanta Falcons facing significant injuries, as linebacker Walker is set to miss the entire 2026 season. Wall Street futures are rallying as Treasury Secretary Scott Bessent signals a deal to reopen the Strait of Hormuz is close. The Dow Jones Industrial Average futures climbed more than 600 points, with the S&P 500 and NASDAQ also posting strong gains. This optimism comes after a period of market turbulence driven by geopolitical tensions. Investors are hopeful that a resolution will stabilize oil prices and ease inflationary pressures. The positive sentiment follows recent data showing the private sector added fewer jobs than expected in July, while the S&P 500 and Dow recently hit record closing highs on falling oil prices and artificial intelligence optimism. Our thanks again to Transport Boats for bringing us the news this hour.
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0: Keep Your Hands to Yourself. One of the all-time great dance songs right there. Doesn't matter what kind of club you're in. I mean, you could be going to a house music club or a blues or country or rock. You're going to hear that song, I promise you. It's 92.5 Happy Radio. Beautiful today. Middle of the day, middle of the week. High about 95, low tonight 78. 95 on Thursday. Let's get you an update on local news and then coming back with more great music and a look at milestones and memories.
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2: 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Officers from the Bay City Police Department joined the festivities alongside mascot H.E. Buddy, giving local kids a unique hands-on opportunity to explore emergency vehicles, interact directly with first responders, and build positive relationships with officers. And Louise ISD's bond work is already moving forward, even if it's not easy to spot from the road. The district is planning a new cafeteria with a small stage, and officials say groundbreaking should happen in late December, early January. The project is expected to take about 18 months, so the current cafeteria will stay open through the next school year. The district is also replacing its bus barn, and both projects come after voters approved the $9 million bond. Bringing the freshest of local news to the Bay and beyond, I'm JP. Our thanks again to Ward Real Estate for bringing you the local news this hour.

That's a great song by Tracy Chapman from the middle 1990s. And recently, Luke Combs did a country version of it, and they've done a couple of duets on it, Tracy and Luke, and it, you see him on YouTube. Very, very good. It's 92.5 Happy Radio. We're doing the cruise, and this is Ken Cocker getting you over the hump head for the weekend, and Corey Hart, sometimes to look cool. Got to wear sunglasses at night.

0: West End Girls, Pet Shop Boy. Good song on 92.5 Happy Radio. And this is Ken Cocker. Hey, don't forget, we got the community calendar with Allison coming your way here in just a little while. So we'd like for you to hang on for that. Plus, I got Milestones and Memories up in just a bit, and great music still to come, including Survivor and Aerosmith.
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0: Ken is Aerosmith. 90.93 92.5 is Happy Radio. This is Ken Cocker. And we're going to take a look-see at the milestones and memories for this day. We're going to start in 1953. From Here to Eternity, a great movie starring Burt Lancaster and Frank Sinatra, was released and won the Academy Award the following year. And American Bandstand with Dick Clark premiered on ABC this day in 1957. 1963, Craig Breedlove set the world land speed record, 407 miles an hour at the Bonneville Salt Flats. 1966, the Beatles released the Revolver album. 1974, Richard Nixon admitted he withheld information about the Watergate break-in. 1986, the U.S. Senate voted for the SDI, the Star Wars project. And in 1992, the Rodney King riots took place in Los Angeles. There's your milestones and memories for today on Happy Radio.
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5: 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Beginning at 9 is the Senior Citizen Center Movie Day in Edna. At 10:30 is the Bay City Parks and Recreation Walk with Ease event at Latoa Park. At 11 is the Sweeney Community Library Preschool Storytime. Starting at 1:30 is the Bay City Parks and Recreation Seated Tai Chi at the USO Service Building in Bay City. At 5 is Saks Fifth Avenue Adult Creative Journaling Class in Palacios. Beginning at 6, Caney Creek Church in Wharton will be having a movie night premiering Facing the Giants. On Thursday, Vibrance Health will be hosting a Let's Grow Healthy Together event at the Bay City Public Library from 10 to 11 and then the Wharton County Library from 2 to 3. Beginning at 6 is the weekly Celebrate Recovery meeting at the Bay City Methodist Church and a similar event in Edna at 6:30 at the Jackson County Hospital Activity Room. On Friday at 10:30 is the Bay City Parks and Recreation Walk with Ease event at Latoa Park. Starting at 6, Emma's Nursery and Bay City is hosting a flower arrangement workshop in tea time. Our thanks again to Snappers for bringing us the community calendar this hour. For the full listing of events, visit radiolinks.info and click on the community calendar link.
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Freak, Rick James from 1981, 92.5 Savvy Radio, back to the 80s. You were listening to the news. We close out the midday show for this Wednesday. Hopefully you got you over the hump in good shape. My good friend Amy Cross standing by to take you through the afternoon. Back tomorrow, 10 o'clock in the morning as you settle in at work on 92.5. 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

El Sayed is promoting his left-wing platform as he prepares to face his Republican opponent, with the race expected to be closely watched nationwide. The historic Falcon Heavy rocket, carrying the advanced Odysseus II lunar lander, has successfully launched from the Kennedy Space Center in Florida. The spacecraft is now on a 4-day journey to the moon, where it will conduct the first commercial mining operation for lunar oxygen. Scientists believe this mission is a critical stepping stone for establishing a permanent human presence on the moon by 2030. The landing site is targeted near the ancient Marius Hills volcanic region. Palantir shares surged 15% in Tuesday trading following a blowout earnings report, driven by what the company described as otherworldly demand for its artificial intelligence platforms. The stock jump led gains across the technology sector. Meanwhile, stock futures rallied as Treasury Secretary Scott Bessent indicated a deal to secure the Strait of Hormuz is close. The Dow Jones Industrial Average and the S&P 500 both hit all-time intraday highs on Monday, propelled by falling oil prices and continued optimism surrounding artificial intelligence.

Happy Radio 92.5. I know, I think yesterday I thought that it was Wednesday all day, so I apologize. Yeah, now we're up over the hump and towards the weekend. Go figure. Pearl Jam is on Happy Radio 92.5.

0: If you're up for taking in a movie, Shulman's Movie Bowl Grill has got two new movies this week. They're both comedies, Super Troopers 3 and the comedy One Night Only. Tickets and showtimes can be found at MovieBowlGrill.com.
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7: 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Bazette with your local news update. Bay City families can wrap up their summer break with a free end-of-season bash this Saturday from 10 a.m. to 1 p.m. at Duncan Park. Bay City will host the Funnel Controlled Chaos event featuring giant outdoor games, hands-on craft stations, backyard bass fishing, and local food trucks. All residents are encouraged to bring their entire family and friends to enjoy this cost-free community celebration before the new school year begins. Be there. And the El Campo Elks Lodge has distributed $5,000 in national grant funds directly into the hands of key neighborhood programs. $4,000 of that funding is going to Pilgrim Rest Baptist Church's Labor of Love Food Pantry to help keep local families fed, while the remaining $1,000 directly supports everyday heroes as they care for local military families. The grant comes from an $18.8 million national fund powered by member donations, specifically designed to meet urgent local needs and strengthen neighbor-to-neighbor support. For the Bay and Beyond Broadcasting Network, I'm JP. Our thanks again to Ward Real Estate for bringing you the local news this hour.
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Amy here. I hope you're having a great Wednesday. Marge and Margs, that's what's happening tomorrow. 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Gets underway at 5 o'clock. You want more details? 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
4: It's Allison here with a look at your 4:30 weather report. It's currently 94 in Edna, 96 in El Campo, 93 in Wharton and Bay City, and 91 in Palacios. Tonight's low is 78 degrees. Tomorrow, Thursday, is a high of 95 with an overnight low of 78. And we do have a slight chance of showers mainly after 2 p.m. And that chance of showers is going to continue over the weekend into Monday. Friday and Saturday both have highs of 94 and overnight lows of 77. Sunday, Monday, Tuesday all have highs of 93. Sunday's overnight low being 78 and Monday and Tuesday's being 79. Wednesday is a high of 94. Moving on to our hurricane weather board, for the next 7 to 10 days, we are in the clear. And on ERCOT side of things, we have plenty of power.
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0: Bay City Parks and Rec is wrapping up the summer with our last controlled chaos at Duncan Park. Get ready for giant games, crafts, and backyard bass fishing. There'll be food trucks on hand. It's all happening on Saturday at 10 a.m. in Bay City, and it's free.
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5: 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Beginning at 9 is the Senior Citizen Center Movie Day in Edna. At 10:30 is the Bay City Parks and Recreation Walk with Ease event at Latoa Park. At 11 is the Sweeney Community Library Preschool Storytime. 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At 5 is Saks Fifth Avenue Adult Creative Journaling Class in Palacios. Beginning at 6, Caney Creek Church in Wharton will be having a movie night premiering Facing the Giants. On Thursday, Vibrance Health will be hosting a Let's Grow Healthy Together event at the Bay City Public Library from 10 to 11 and then the Wharton County Library from 2 to 3. Beginning at 6 is the weekly Celebrate Recovery meeting at the Bay City Methodist Church and a similar event in Edna at 6:30 at the Jackson County Hospital Activity Room. On Friday at 10:30 is the Bay City Parks and Recreation Walk with Ease event at Latoa Park. Starting at 6, Emma's Nursery in Bay City is hosting a flower arrangement workshop in tea time. Our thanks again to Snappers for bringing us the community calendar this hour. For the full listing of events, visit radiolinks.info and click on the community calendar link.
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4: The news this hour has been brought to you by United Ag General Store, offering you a wide selection of home, farm, and ranch needs located in El Campo, Eagle Lake, Edna, Denevang, and Bay City. Here is a U.S. news update, together with sports and business news. Abdul El Sayed, a left-wing political outsider and the son of Egyptian immigrants, has won the Democratic Senate primary in Michigan. His victory sets up a high-stakes contest in November and sends tremors through the Democratic Party. If elected, El Sayed would become the first Muslim United States senator. His win tests the popularity of a left-wing candidate in the crucial swing state, as he now prepares for the general election against the Republican nominee. Sources report wide receiver Stephon Diggs is set to sign with the Washington Commanders. The move gives quarterback Jaden Daniels a new target in the passing game. Analysts are already answering key questions about how Diggs will fit into the team's offensive scheme, with the signing also creating significant buzz in the fantasy football community. Palantir shares surged 15% in Tuesday trading following a blowout earnings report, driven by what the company described as otherworldly demand for its artificial intelligence platforms. The stock jump led gains across the technology sector. Meanwhile, stock futures rallied as Treasury Secretary Scott Bessent indicated a deal to secure the Strait of Hormuz is close. The Dow Jones Industrial Average and the S&P 500 both hit all-time intraday highs on Monday, propelled by falling oil prices and continued optimism surrounding artificial intelligence. Our thanks again to United Ag for bringing us the news this hour.

0: Texas Park and Wildlife hosting hunter education courses at the El Campo High School in the Science Lecture Hall coming up on Saturday the 8th from 1 to 7 p.m. Hunting education is required by the state for all hunters born after September 2nd, 1971. To complete the course, you have to be 9 years old or older. The registration link is inside the community events page on our website, which is KKHA925.com.
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2: 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Bazette with your local news update. Bay City families can wrap up their summer break with a free end-of-season bash this Saturday from 10 a.m. to 1 p.m. at Duncan Park. Bay City will host the Final Controlled Chaos event featuring giant outdoor games, hands-on craft stations, backyard bass fishing, and local food trucks. All residents are encouraged to bring their entire family and friends to enjoy this cost-free community celebration before the new school year begins. Be there. And the El Campo Elks Lodge has distributed $5,000 in national grant funds directly into the hands of key neighborhood programs. $4,000 of that funding is going to Pilgrim Rest Baptist Church's Labor of Love Food Pantry to help keep local families fed, while the remaining $1,000 directly supports everyday heroes as they care for local military families. The grant comes from an $18.8 million national fund powered by member donations, specifically designed to meet urgent local needs and strengthen neighbor-to-neighbor support. For the Bay and Beyond Broadcasting Network, I'm JP. Our thanks again to Ward Real Estate for bringing you the local news this hour.
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0: It's another great day up over the hump towards a weekend. 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Speaking of the building, heading upstairs to the Weather Center to get a look at our weather forecast.
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3: It's Allison here with a look at your 5:30 weather report. It's currently 93 in Edna, 94 in El Campo, 92 in Wharton, 91 in Bay City, and 90 in Palacios. Tonight's low is 78 degrees. Tomorrow, Thursday, is a high of 95 with an overnight low of 78, and we do have a slight chance of showers mainly after 2 p.m., and that chance of showers is going to continue over the weekend into Monday. Friday and Saturday both have highs of 94 with overnight lows of 77. Sunday, Monday, and Tuesday all have highs of 93, Sunday's overnight low being 78, and Monday and Tuesday's being 79. Wednesday is a high of 94. Moving on to our hurricane weather board, for the next 7 to 10 days we are in the clear, and on ERCOT side of things, we have plenty of power.
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0: the VFW Post on North Highway 60 on Sundays has their charity bingo. $3,600 is at stake, so you might want to make your plans to be there on Sunday before 5 o'clock. They have a full kitchen grill to feed you, and you can get your bingo cards and have some fun.
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5: 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Beginning at 9 is the Senior Citizen Center Movie Day in Edna. At 10:30 is the Bay City Parks and Recreation Walk with Ease event at Latoa Park. At 11 is the Sweeney Community Library Preschool Storytime. 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At 5 is Saks Fifth Avenue Adult Creative Journaling Class in Palacios. Beginning at 6, Caney Creek Church in Wharton will be having a movie night premiering Facing the Giants. On Thursday, Vibrance Health will be hosting a Let's Grow Healthy Together event at the Bay City Public Library from 10 to 11, and then the Wharton County Library from 2 to 3. Beginning at 6 is the weekly Celebrate Recovery meeting at the Bay City Methodist Church, and a similar event in Edna at 6:30 at the Jackson County Hospital Activity Room. On Friday at 10:30 is the Bay City Parks and Recreation Walk with Ease event at Latoa Park. Starting at 6, Emma's Nursery in Bay City is hosting a flower arrangement workshop and tea time. Our thanks again to Snappers for bringing us the community calendar this hour. For the full listing of events, visit radiolinks.info and click on the community calendar link.
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Happy Radio 92.5. I'll be back early tomorrow at 4 o'clock, and we'll do it over again. I hope you have a great rest of your Wednesday. Still to come, music from the Go-Go's and Michael Jackson. Right now, crank it up for Yes.

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3: Here is a U.S. news update, together with sports and business news. Abdul El Sayed, a left-wing political outsider and the son of Egyptian immigrants, has won the Democratic Senate primary in Michigan. His victory sets up a high-stakes contest in November and sends tremors through the Democratic Party. If elected, El Sayed would become the first Muslim United States senator. His win tests the popularity of a left-wing candidate in the crucial swing state, as he now prepares for the general election against the Republican nominee. Sources report wide receiver Stephon Diggs is set to sign with the Washington Commanders. The move gives quarterback Jaden Daniels a new target in the passing game. Analysts are already answering key questions about how Diggs will fit into the team's offensive scheme, with the signing also creating significant buzz in the fantasy football community. Palantir shares surged 15% in Tuesday trading following a blowout earnings report, driven by what the company described as otherworldly demand for its artificial intelligence platforms. The stock jump led gains across the technology sector. Meanwhile, stock futures rallied, as Treasury Secretary Scott Bessent indicated a deal to secure the Strait of Hormuz is close. The Dow Jones Industrial Average and the S&P 500 both hit all-time intraday highs on Monday, propelled by falling oil prices and continued optimism surrounding artificial intelligence.

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5: 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Bizette with your local news update. Bay City families can wrap up their summer break with a free end-of-season bash this Saturday from 10 a.m. to 1 p.m. at Duncan Park. Bay City will host the Final Controlled Chaos event featuring giant outdoor games, hands-on craft stations, backyard bass fishing, and local food trucks. All residents are encouraged to bring their entire family and friends to enjoy this cost-free community celebration before the new school year begins. Be there. And the El Campo Elks Lodge has distributed $5,000 in national grant funds directly into the hands of key neighborhood programs. $4,000 of that funding is going to Pilgrim Rest Baptist Church's Labor of Love Food Pantry to help keep local families fed, while the remaining $1,000 directly supports everyday heroes as they care for local military families. The grant comes from an $18.8 million national fund powered by member donations, specifically designed to meet urgent local needs and strengthen neighbor-to-neighbor support. 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Our thanks again to Ward Real Estate for bringing you the local news this hour.
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0: 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Hey, coming up Sunday, the Texas Parks and Wildlife will be hosting a hunter education course. This will be at Coastal Plains Cowboy Church in Bowling from 1 until 7 p.m. Now, to complete the course, you must be 9 years old or older. 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
5: 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On Thursday, Vibrance Health will be hosting a Let's Grow Healthy Together event at the Bay City Public Library from 10 to 11 and then the Wharton County Library from 2 to 3. 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Starting at 6, Emma's Nursery in Bay City is hosting a flower arrangement workshop in Tea Time. Our thanks again to Snappers for bringing us the community calendar this hour. For the full listing of events, visit radiolinks.info and click on the community calendar link.
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2: The potential data center investments being considered on the Texas Gulf Coast could bring millions in long-term tax revenues to our communities. But people want to know more about how a data center could affect the local aquifer and electricity rates. Let's start with water. Cooling technologies utilized by data centers are constantly improving. This means data centers